0: 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Radio Club.
1: Taseo. 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To the rhythm.

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1: 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The Blessed Madonna. We've lost dancing.

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1: 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How many times you gonna call me? Damn, tripping.

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You get a thumbs up, pat on the back, and a way to go from your label every day, looking boy. 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I'ma work for everything I have, never ask nobody for shit, get out my face, looking boy. 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

big dog, never been a barracuda. 5, 10, 15, 20, 25, 30, you know it's never too much. Yeah, we got the energy, we juiced up. Yeah, we got the energy, we juiced up. 5, 10, 15, 20, 25, 30, you know it's never too much. Yeah, we got the energy, we juiced up. Maximum booster. 5, 10, 15, 20, 25, 30, you know

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